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0: Got lunch plans Friday, July 31st? 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

That's Tyler Hubbard and Park on Country 94.1. Country 1490. The Rounds are making it in the country music world with Florida Georgia Line announcing that they are reuniting. New music from them, that's

0: That's a little Silly Burrows for you. Put It On Me on Country 94.1, Country 1490. Good morning, it's Chris, keeping it moving along with you here in the morning show, powered by Canadian Tire. Appreciate you tuning in with me today. 7:54 right now as we get set for your information update, news, weather, and sports, all coming around the corner shortly. So stay tuned. Eric Haddam and Colin Powers going to run you through all the good stuff. Coming up after 8 o'clock, we're going to chat a little bit about Lac Pelche. They got so much stuff going on this summer, and we're glad we're able to get the 411 on all the happenings. So we're going to chat with our friends from Lac Pelche. Darian Folks had a chance to touch base with them, so we'll talk to them coming up just after 8 o'clock.
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2: Folks in southwestern Saskatchewan are being reminded to watch for rattlesnakes around Grasslands National Park and the Leader area. And the history of downtown Swift Current will come to life this evening during one of the Swift Current Museum's final walking tours of the season. These are just some of the stories that you can

good time goes. That's Dallas Smith on Country 94.1, Country 1490. Good morning. My name is Chris. Appreciate you tuning in with me here on your Thursday morning here in the morning show, powered by Canadian Tire, rolling into your information update in just a few moments' time. News, weather, and sports is all coming up in a tick, so stay tuned. Eric Adam, Colin Powers, going to take you through all those details and more. Coming up just after 9 o'clock, we're going to talk a little bit about the Taste of Summer Charity Barbecue. It is happening tomorrow, right out in front of the Innovation Federal Credit Union in support of our friends at the center. We're going to pass

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1: Good afternoon, I'm Hita Michaels. Environment and Climate Change Canada is calling good odds for a thunderstorm later this afternoon and into the evening. Brian Proctor, a meteorologist with Environment Canada, says it looks more likely than not.
2: Fairly optimistic that we will see some significant storms this evening over southwest Saskatchewan. We've got a little bit of an impulse that's going to be drifting across out of the American sort of western tier there, so coming out of Montana and a little bit. So I would expect it to be sort of later onset, but definitely a good chance of seeing some severe thunderstorms this evening.
1: While moisture is welcome, it will only offer a brief reprieve from the heat, as Saturday is expected to hit 38 degrees. On Tuesday, the Saskatchewan Serious Incident Response Team was notified

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0: Nail arts don't ruin flowers. I'm Sharon Church. 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Be her. But first, Garth Brooks.
1: Three 30 in the morning, not a soul in sight.

There are two big leaps in aging. Can you guess which ages those are? We'll talk about it after Luke Bryan. But first, here's Cameron Whitcomb, Kingdom of Fear.

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1: Good evening, I'm Hita Michaels. The Reno Rodders are celebrating two decades of the Console Car Show this Saturday with more than just classic vehicles. Organizer Larry McMillan says a special unveiling will be taking place to mark the milestone.
2: Yeah, we've put out the gazebo. It's just brand new, and we're unveiling that as the Reno Rodders Park is what we're calling it.
1: The car show is open to not only cars and trucks, but to tractors and anything else that you can run and drive and park at the show. Farmers, your calls for rain have been heard and may even be answered tonight. Environment Canada is showing a 60%, if not greater, chance of a thunderstorm.